0: For our second installment this week, The Adventures of Rocky Jordan, with Jack Moyles as Rocky Jordan himself, and Jay Novello as Sam Sabaya. With this week's tale, The Word of a Bishop.
1: It's the Rocky Jordan Show, and I'm Rocky Jordan. We take you now to Cairo and the Cafe Tambourine for a world of adventure with Rocky Jordan. It started with a timid tapping on the door to my office. When I said come in, the door opened, and standing framed in the archway was a skinny guy with high cheekbones and a hawk-like nose.
2: My name, sir, is Talomon. As you see by the case I carry, I am a merchant of pearls.
1: Uh-huh. I see by the look in your eye, I'm your target for tonight.
2: Ah, you are a man of vision. These lovebirds are yours, Mr. Jordan, for the insignificant sum of 30 piastres.
1: Sorry, Solomon, I'm not in the market.
2: The 30 piastres includes the cage.
1: Uh-uh.
2: Plus a 6-month supply of bird food.
1: I'm sorry, Solomon, I told you I didn't want them.
2: But in all honesty, Effendi, I cannot allow you to bypass such a bargain.
1: Get out of here.
2: 25 piastres, and I will clean the cage.
1: Let go of my sleeve, Imshi.
2: What was that?
1: Sounded like a shot in the alley.
2: There, at the alley's end, a woman with a gun.
1: At the end of the alley, some 50 feet away, stood a girl in a white dress, bare at the shoulders, her profile silhouetted in the hazy light of a street lamp. She was using both hands to aim an oversized revolver at a cringing figure.
3: Please do not shoot again.
1: Two more shots came, and the figure of the man rolled into the gutter. The girl threw a shot at the street lamp, shattering it, and started to run. By the time I got to the spot of shooting, she, whoever she was, had completely vanished into the Cairo night.
4: The Café Tambourine, crowded with tourists, camel drivers, women, sheiks, forgotten men down on their luck, the lonely and the lost. For this is Cairo, gateway to the ancient East, where modern adventure and intrigue unfold against a backdrop of antiquity. Tonight's Rocky Jordan story, The Word of a Bishop.

0: tall, slim man in a dark cutaway, De Philippe, a graceful brunette, dark eyes and a white evening gown. They went into their act, and they were good, spinning lively in the fake spotlight. Then something struck me. It struck Copper, too, at the same time.
1: Look, Rocky, with the spotlight on him, it's like an electric sign, flashing on and off. First you see the man, then the girl. The man, and then the girl.
0: Yeah, come on, Copper, let's get out of here.
1: What? But Rocky...
0: Come on, we haven't got time to talk. I got something to do. Drop you off at your hotel and talk to you tomorrow.
1: Understand.
0: I don't exactly understand myself, but I hope to before the night's up. I dropped Copper off at a room at Hotel Remedies II, walked down to the lobby and found a phone. A moment later, I had awakened the good Bishop Heatherbrook.
2: Hello. Hello.
0: Bishop Heatherbrook, Jordan.
2: Oh, Mr. Jordan.
0: What... Answer one question for me. Who told you where to find Solomon?
2: Well, let's see. Oh, a slight, very pale-faced young man. I can't remember his name.
0: Essek?
2: Yes, that's it. We met in the lobby of the Hotel Remedies II. I believe he has a room there.
0: Well, he couldn't have picked a better place. I'm there already. Thanks, Bishop Heatherbrook. Sleepy desk clerk gave me Essek's room number. A knock on the door brought no answer, but a sleepier elevator man loaned me his pass key. Inside Essek's room, I wasted no time. I started with the bureau drawers. Yeah, nothing there but a lot of soiled clothes. Next came the desk by the corner window. Nothing there but hotel stationery. Then came the closets. A locked suitcase looked promising. I fried it open and looked inside. Lying right on top was a photograph of Essek himself. A theatrical photograph of Essek in dance costume. One look at the costume told me the answer. Both Bishop Heatherbrook and myself had told true stories of the Deidre killing.

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0: closets with deposits. 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Money, money, money, money, money. I want to get me a suit that's made out of loot and whistle the wearing of the green. I've got that monetary itis, like to be just like King Midas. Want that golden touch is what I mean. Give me that old double eagle, want that tender that is legal and financially, substantially, any sum I can inveigle. Want to live in a regal splendor with that loving legal tender. Give me money, money, money, money, money.
1: Hey, Mel, here comes that Brinks on the truck again.
0: I'm a greenback collector. 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
2: There ain't a Mac here's man enough to ice Truck Turner.
1: If he gets you, you're cold meat. 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Isaac Hayes is Truck Turner. 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
0: 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No one saw him come. No one saw him go. There was only the girl's body to tell he'd been there. The Bird with the Crystal Plumage, from a director the critics are hailing as a new Hitchcock. 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If you think you're being followed home from this movie, keep telling yourself that it's all in your mind. The Bird with the Crystal Plumage, in color, rated GP,